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It's as Canadian as loonies, toonies, and saying A. The Sunny Cup is back. 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

girl. 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

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We get it. So are we. 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
2: Mainly cloudy with some showers in the region and a high of 13. I'm Erin Sinclair with your local news, streaming now through the Central Alberta Online app. Lacombe residents are being reminded to sort items properly and follow safety guidelines during the city's annual community

0: City cleanup program running now through to the 28th. Residents must place items at the front property line by 7 a.m. on their scheduled pickup day and keep sidewalks, alleys, and roads clear. The city says materials must be separated into piles and that hazardous waste, construction debris, and unsorted piles will not be collected. An inclusive swim program is launching Saturday sessions at the Nexhorse Center in Sylvan Lake. Swim Abilities begins this Saturday and is designed for children with special needs in a supportive, learned swim environment. Caregivers join participants in the water while certified instructors lead lessons focused on water safety, confidence, and independence. The program is open to children ages 3 to 16 of all skill levels, and a formal diagnosis is not required to participate. The Central Alberta Humane Society is inviting the community to take part in the first ever Dog Hero Walk on Saturday. The event at Canyon Ski Resort in Red Deer features a 5-kilometer dog-friendly walk in support of animals in care at the shelter. And Fund Development Coordinator Kelly Richard says organizers hope Dog Hero becomes a yearly tradition.
1: Maybe this could be a yearly spring event to bring the community and the dogs and something different to Central Alberta.
0: Registration remains open online until 6 p.m. on Friday, and all pet owners and non-owners are welcome to register to take part. One man is in custody and another remains wanted after an alleged armed robbery in Montana First Nation. Maskwacis RCMP say the incident happened Sunday afternoon when two suspects allegedly robbed a man at gunpoint before fleeing the scene. Police have charged 38-year-old Melvin Miles Cattleman with robbery, while 36-year-old Jesse Lee Roasting is still being looked for. RCMP say anyone who sees Roasting is asked not to approach him and to contact police immediately. And happening in the community tonight in Lacombe is the FCSS Community Dinner at the Memorial Center, with doors open at 5 p.m. And tomorrow in Panoka, the Jubilee Library hosts a seniors' tea from 10 to 11:30. Breaking news at your fingertips, download our Central Alberta online app for instant updates through Google Play or the Apple Store. In other headlines, Prime Minister Carney downplays the United States' abrupt decision to pause a joint defense board, and Canada's snowbirds will fly their last season this summer, as they will be grounded until the 2030s as Canada retires and replaces the snowbirds' long-serving jets. Taking a look at sports, the Jays lost to the Yankees 5-4, but play them again at 5 o'clock. And in the NHL playoffs conference finals, the West begins with Game 1 between the Knights and the Avalanche at 6 p.m. For more local sports, head to CentralAlbertaOnline.com.
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4: It's going to be mainly cloudy today. Good chance of showers, maybe an afternoon thunderstorm. Wind gusts up to 40K and a high of 13. Mainly cloudy tonight with a chance of a thunderstorm. Wind gusts up to 40K and a low down to 1. Sun and cloud tomorrow with a chance of showers and a high of 18. Sunshine and 20 for Friday, sunny and 24 on Saturday. For 24/7 weather updates, stream the Window Masters Red Deer online player at CentralAlbertaOnline.com.
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0: Sunny 94, good morning. It's Tank and Aaron. We revealed yesterday that we are giving away a 2026 Jeep Cherokee Limited Hybrid worth more than $55,000. Duck Duck Jeep with your Alberta Jeep dealers. Wouldn't you love to have this Jeep in your driveway?
1: You definitely. It'd be shiny and new and have that fun new car smell.
0: It's the first ever hybrid-only Cherokee 1.6 liter turbo dual electric motors, 500 plus mile range. I mean, this is amazing. I would love to have this vehicle in my driveway as well.
1: And plus, with the price of gas, having a hybrid would be kind of helpful.
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0: Sunny 94, good morning. It's Tank. We're home of Classroom of the Month with BPs in Padoka and Lacombe. And we're looking for the final Classroom of the Month of this school season, the May Classroom of the Month. If you're in kindergarten through to grade six, tell us why we should visit your class with a lot of great pizza. Goodie bags from our friends at Silver Cove in Red Deer and All Sports Cresting in Lacombe. And of course, Sunny the mascot will be there to make sure you have a great lunch hour. 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

0: from the Central Alberta Online Newsroom, a sunny 94 news update. 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
1: Mainly cloudy with some showers in the region and a high of 13. 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Lacombe's annual community cleanup is now underway, giving residents the chance to get rid of household and yard waste not accepted through regular garbage pickup. Residents are reminded to sort materials into separate piles and have everything out by 7 a.m., and the city says that hazardous waste, construction debris, and unsorted piles will not be collected. The Central Alberta Poverty Reduction Alliance is hosting a community meeting this morning at Setter's Place in Red Deer. The meeting runs from 9 to 11 a.m. and will focus on the cost of living and supports available for local residents. Representatives from the Alberta Living Wage Network will discuss Red Deer's current wage, and City of Red Deer staff will provide information on the Fee Assistance Program, which helps residents access recreation and culture programs despite financial barriers. Dog lovers, and even those without dogs, are invited to take part in the new Dog Hero Walk, supporting the Central Alberta Humane Society. The event takes place Saturday at Canyon Ski Resort in Red Deer and includes a 5-kilometer walk, vendor booths, and activities for participants. Organizers say the fundraiser will help support shelter animals and community outreach programs.
2: Got about 80 people and their dogs, and then we've got about 50 people that are just coming to walk, either with their friends with dogs or just coming to walk and to be there.
1: Says Fund Development Coordinator Kelly Richard, adding that the event is all about community spirit and bringing people together outdoors. Families in Sylvan Lake will soon have access to a new inclusive swim program at the Nexor Center. Swim Abilities starts this Saturday and offers children with special needs a welcoming space to build swimming skills and confidence in the water. Caregivers are required to join the lessons in the pool alongside participants, helping provide one-on-one support, and the program is open to children between the ages of 3 and 16 with registration available.

0: available through the Town of Sylvan Lake website. And happening in the community, tonight in Lacombe, the Mary Seymour Library, as part of their Four Eyes film series, is showing Nirvana the Band, the Show, the Movie at 7 p.m. at Lacombe City Cinemas. And Friday in Clive is the Clive Bolorama at the arena, with the showdown starting at 5:30. Stay informed and entertained on the go. Download our Central Alberta online app. In other headlines, the Transportation Safety Board of Canada is investigating a glider crash over the long weekend after a woman from the Edmonton Soaring Club lost her life after her aircraft crashed into a field near Lamont. And David Suzuki is celebrating his 90th birthday with a star-studded benefit concert that will be live-streamed across Canada Friday. Taking a look at sports, the Jays lost to the Yankees 5-4, but play them again at 5 p.m. And in the NHL playoffs conference finals, the West begins with Game 1 between the Knights and the Avalanche at 6 o'clock. For more local sports, head to CentralAlbertaOnline.com.
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3: It's going to be mainly cloudy today. Good chance of showers, maybe an afternoon thunderstorm. Wind gusts up to 40K and a high of 13. Mainly cloudy tonight with a chance of a thunderstorm. Wind gusts up to 40K and a low down to 1. Sun and cloud tomorrow with a chance of showers and a high of 18. Sunshine and 20 for Friday. Sunny and 24 on Saturday. For 24/7 weather updates, stream the Window Masters Red Deer online player at CentralAlbertaOnline.com.
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0: Sunny 94, good morning. It's Tank Montana. We are home of the Sunny Jet. It will be taking off again at 7:40 this morning. Listen out for your name. If you hear it, 9 minutes and 41 seconds to call us on 403-782-4413 to get your spot on that jet into the grand prize draw in June for an all-inclusive trip for two worth more than $5,000 to Cabo, thanks to Shelley's Sun and Sand Travel. Coming up after 7 o'clock, your Mr. Mike Sylvan question of the day. And I think everyone has one of these in their kitchen. I've cleaned mine out a few times, so I don't have too big of one. A couple of my other friends have two of these in their kitchen, and I don't think you need two. Does Aaron have one or more? And do you? Find out what it is after 7 here on Sunny with Mr. Mike's in Sylvan.
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0: 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Rock or recline with Sims Furniture in Red Deer. You pick it. Darren Clark will play it today just after 5 o'clock. And today, we can rock with Bette Midler.
1: And the company just a need for traveling. He's the boogie woogie bugle boy of Company B. He was some boogie woogie bugle boy of Company B.
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4: Federal Agriculture Minister Heath MacDonald met with researchers and commodity groups yesterday about the next ag policy framework set to begin in April 2028. The meeting, held Tuesday at the University of Saskatchewan, had a heavy focus on research.
5: I wanted to hear and be specific about the science side of things relevant to the national policy framework. And so we met with a lot of scientists, obviously. But we also met with stakeholders from other communities as well.
4: MacDonald is in Regina today for meetings with his provincial counterpart, David Merritt. The federal ag minister will also be on hand for the grand opening ceremony of the new Cargill canola crushing plant. For Golden West, I'm Chris Sumner.
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3: Mainly cloudy with some showers in the region and a high of 13. I'm Erin Sinclair with your local news, streaming now through the Central Alberta online app. Lacombe residents are being reminded to sort items properly and follow safety guidelines during the city's annual community cleanup program running now through to the 28th. Residents must place items at the front property line by 7 a.m. on their scheduled pickup day and keep sidewalks, alleys, and roads clear. The city says materials must be separated into piles and that hazardous waste, construction debris, and unsorted piles will not be collected. An inclusive swim program is launching Saturday sessions at the Nexor Center in Sylvan Lake. Swim Abilities begins this Saturday and is designed for children with special needs in a supportive learned swim environment. Caregivers join participants in the water while certified instructors lead lessons focused on water safety, confidence, and independence. The program is open to children ages 3 to 16 of all skill levels, and a formal diagnosis is not required to participate. The Central Alberta Humane Society is inviting the community to take part in the first ever Dog Hero Walk on Saturday. The event at Canyon Ski Resort in Red Deer features a 5-kilometer dog-friendly walk in support of animals in care at the shelter. And Fund Development Coordinator Kelly Richard says organizers hope Dog Hero becomes a yearly tradition.
4: Maybe this could be a yearly spring event to bring the community and the dogs and something different to Central Alberta.
3: Registration remains open online until 6 p.m. on Friday, and all pet owners and non-owners are welcome to register to take part. One man is in custody and another remains wanted after an alleged armed robbery in Montana First Nation. Maskwacis RCMP say the incident happened Sunday afternoon when two suspects allegedly robbed a man at gunpoint before fleeing the scene. Police have charged 38-year-old Melvin Miles Cattleman with robbery, while 36-year-old Jesse Lee Roasting is still being looked for. RCMP say anyone who sees Roasting is asked not to approach him and to contact police immediately. And happening in the community tonight in Lacombe is the FCSS Community Dinner at the Memorial Center, with doors open at 5 p.m. And tomorrow in Panoka, the Jubilee Library hosts a seniors' tea from 10 to 11:30. Breaking news at your fingertips, download our Central Alberta online app for instant updates through Google Play or the Apple Store. In other headlines, Prime Minister Carney downplays the United States' abrupt decision to pause a joint defense board, and Canada's snowbirds will fly their last season this summer, as they will be grounded until the 2030s as Canada retires and replaces the snowbirds' long-serving jets. Taking a look at sports, the Jays lost to the Yankees 5-4, but play them again at 5 o'clock. And in the NHL playoffs conference finals, the West begins with Game 1 between the Knights and the Avalanche at 6 p.m. For more local sports, head to CentralAlbertaOnline.com.
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9: It's going to be mainly cloudy today. Good chance of showers, maybe an afternoon thunderstorm. Wind gusts up to 40K and a high of 13. Mainly cloudy tonight with a chance of a thunderstorm. Wind gusts up to 40K and a low down to 1. Sun and cloud tomorrow with a chance of showers and a high of 18. Sunshine and 20 for Friday, sunny and 24 on Saturday. For 24/7 weather updates, stream the Window Masters Red Deer online player at centralalbertaonline.com.
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0: Sunny 94. Good Wednesday morning. It's Tank, it's Aaron, and it's your question of the day with Mr. Mikes and Sylvan. $25 gift card we give away each and every single week. And thank you so much to the hundreds and hundreds of you who each and every day give us your answers on the Sunny 94 Facebook page. Do you have a junk drawer in your kitchen?
1: Well, of course.
0: What's in it?
1: The usual: batteries, elastics, menus.
0: Felt pens that don't work anymore, they've all dried out.
1: Yeah, you know, and refrigerator magnets that you don't really like, but you keep in case.
0: Tools.
1: Oh, yeah, scissors, random hammer.
0: Restaurant menus.
1: Yep. Takeouts, yep.
0: Old oven gloves that are kind of burnt and not really usable anymore, but you just leave them in there.
1: No, those go in a different drawer with the tea towels.
0: Do you have a junk drawer in your kitchen? That's what we want to know. That's your question of the day, Sunday 94 Facebook page with Mr. Mikes and Sylvan.
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0: Sunny 94, good Wednesday morning. It's Tank and my buddy Terry from Turbo Brothers. Tomorrow night, game one, Montreal versus Carolina. Carolina are 8-0 in the playoffs. They haven't played for over a week. Can Montreal get this done after going through two game sevens and only getting a couple of days off?
1: They're going to get it done because for some reason or another, they have Carolina's number. They won the season series 3-0. They got

0: getting a couple of days off?
1: They're going to get it done because for some reason or another, they have Carolina's number. They won the season series 3-0. They got guys, role players, stepping up huge, like Newhook. We talked about him in the last series being the star player for the Montreal Canadiens on the forward 5-on-5. If that keeps going and they still need to get their top players going 5-on-5, they're going to get it done.
0: Caulfield, Suzuki, Demidov, Slavkovsky, they're kind of quiet. They're there. They're contributing. They're just not getting the goals.
1: No, they're not. And they're getting goals from unlikely guys, too. Like Arber Jacki got a goal. Game 7, including overtime, he played less than 2 minutes, and he was a plus one. And that's a guy I think they need to get a little more ice time out there. Like, not only being one of the toughest guys in the league, he's a guy that everybody loves in the dressing room. And an insider report here, Tank, The one fellow that I got told me that when he's doing his workouts, he's not doing push-ups. He's actually doing earth downs. It's crazy, Tank. True story.
0: Before we get to your score prediction for tomorrow night's game, what do you think about the Avalanche-Vegas series? Avalanche going to just, sweep them?
1: No, they're not. Vegas is very, very good. And they got Tortorella behind the bench now. What a turnaround he's done with that team. Vegas is going to be a tough team for the Avs to get by. If they do get by them, it's going to be in six. It will not be a sweep.
0: Score prediction. Tomorrow night, game one, Habs and Carolina.
1: Montreal's going to get her done. 5-4, Tank.
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2: Mainly cloudy with some showers in the region and a high of 13. 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Lacombe's annual community cleanup is now underway, giving residents the chance to get rid of household and yard waste not accepted through regular garbage pickup. Residents are reminded to sort materials into separate piles and have everything out by 7 a.m., and the city says that hazardous waste, construction debris, and unsorted piles will not be collected. The Central Alberta Poverty Reduction Alliance is hosting a community meeting this morning at Setter's Place in Red Deer. The meeting runs from 9 to 11 a.m. and will focus on the cost of living and supports available for local residents. Representatives from the Alberta Living Wage Network will discuss Red Deer's current wage, and City of Red Deer staff will provide information on the Fee Assistance Program, which helps residents access recreation and culture programs despite financial barriers. Dog lovers, and even those without dogs, are invited to take part in the new Dog Hero Walk, supporting the Central Alberta Humane Society. The event takes place Saturday at Canyon Ski Resort in Red Deer and includes a 5-kilometer walk, vendor booths, and activities for participants. Organizers say the fundraiser will help support shelter animals and community outreach programs.
3: Got about 80 people and their dogs, and then we've got about 50 people that are just coming to walk, either with their friends with dogs or just coming to walk and to be there.
2: Says Fund Development Coordinator Kelly Richard, adding that the event is all about community spirit and bringing people together outdoors. Families in Sylvan Lake will soon have access to a new inclusive swim program at the Nexor Center. Swim Abilities starts this Saturday and offers children with special needs a welcoming space to build swimming skills.

0: and confidence in the water. Caregivers are required to join the lessons in the pool alongside participants, helping provide one-on-one support. And the program is open to children between the ages of 3 and 16, with registration available through the Town of Sylvan Lake website. And happening in the community, tonight in Lacombe, the Mary Seymour Library, as part of their Four Eyes film series, is showing Nirvana the Band, the Show, the Movie at 7 p.m. at Lacombe City Cinemas. And Friday in Clive is the Clive Bolorama at the arena, with the showdown starting at 5:30. Stay informed and entertained on the go. Download our Central Alberta online app. In other headlines, the Transportation Safety Board of Canada is investigating a glider crash over the long weekend after a woman from the Edmonton Soaring Club lost her life after her aircraft crashed into a field near Lamont. And David Suzuki is celebrating his 90th birthday with a star-studded benefit concert that will be live-streamed across Canada Friday. Taking a look at sports, the Jays lost to the Yankees 5-4, but play them again at 5 p.m. And in the NHL playoffs conference finals, the West begins with Game 1 between the Knights and the Avalanche at 6 o'clock. For more local sports, head to CentralAlbertaOnline.com.
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1: It's going to be mainly cloudy today. Good chance of showers, maybe an afternoon thunderstorm. Wind gusts up to 40K and a high of 13. Mainly cloudy tonight with a chance of a thunderstorm. Wind gusts up to 40K and a low down to 1. Sun and cloud tomorrow with a chance of showers and a high of 18. Sunshine and 20 for Friday. Sunny and 24 on Saturday. For 24/7 weather updates, stream the Window Masters Red Deer online player at centralalbertaonline.com.
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0: we're going to start these butcher cows and bulls at 9 o'clock. They're selling extremely well. Then we'll head on to the feeders. There's some really good groups of feeders in here. If you're needing some good grass cattle, there's lots booked in here today. But at 12 noon, we're going to sell those pairs. Now, there's lots of these good pairs in here. There's 10 good black pairs with good big black calves. There's 10 other really good, nice black baldy pairs in here. Lots of bred cows as well. And they'll sell right at 12 noon today in Innisfail Auction Market. We'll see you here.
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3: 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The conditions are fabulous.
4: 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The only thing is now Mother Nature could give us some showers and the place would look even greener.
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1: Mainly cloudy with some showers in the region and a high of 13. I'm Erin Sinclair with your local news, streaming now through the Central Alberta online app. Lacombe residents are being reminded to sort items properly and follow safety guidelines during the city's annual community cleanup program running now through to the 28th. Residents must place items at the front property line by 7 a.m. on their scheduled pickup day and keep sidewalks, alleys, and roads clear. The city says materials must be separated into piles and that hazardous waste, construction debris, and unsorted piles will not be collected. An inclusive swim program is launching Saturday sessions at the Nexhorse Center in Sylvan Lake. Swim Abilities begins this Saturday and is designed for children with special needs in a supportive learned swim environment. Caregivers join participants in the water while certified instructors lead lessons focused on water safety, confidence, and independence. The program is open to children ages 3 to 16 of all skill levels, and a formal diagnosis is not required to participate. The Central Alberta Humane Society is inviting the community to take part in the first ever Dog Hero Walk on Saturday. The event at Canyon Ski Resort in Red Deer features a 5-kilometer dog-friendly walk in support of animals in care at the shelter. And Fund Development Coordinator Kelly Richard says organizers hope Dog Hero becomes a yearly tradition.
2: Maybe this could be a yearly spring event to bring the community and the dogs and something different to Central Alberta.
1: Registration remains open online until 6 p.m. on Friday, and all pet owners and non-owners are welcome to register to take part. One man is in custody and another remains wanted after an alleged armed robbery in Montana First Nation. Maskwacis RCMP say the incident happened Sunday afternoon when two suspects allegedly robbed a man at gunpoint before fleeing the scene. Police have charged 38-year-old Melvin Miles Cattleman with robbery, while 36-year-old Jesse Lee Roasting is still being looked for. RCMP say anyone who sees Roasting is asked not to approach him and to contact police immediately. And happening in the community tonight in Lacombe is the FCSS Community Dinner at the Memorial Center, with doors open at 5 p.m. And tomorrow in Panoka, the Jubilee Library hosts a seniors' tea from 10 to 11:30. Breaking news at your fingertips, download our Central Alberta online app for instant updates through Google Play or the Apple Store. In other headlines, Prime Minister Carney downplays the United States' abrupt decision to pause a joint defense board, and Canada's snowbirds will fly their last season this summer, as they will be grounded until the 2030s as Canada retires and replaces the snowbirds' long-serving jets. Taking a look at sports, the Jays lost to the Yankees 5-4, but play them again at 5 o'clock. And in the NHL playoffs conference finals, the West begins with Game 1 between the Knights and the Avalanche at 6 p.m. For more local sports, head to centralalbertaonline.com.
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5: It's going to be mainly cloudy today. Good chance of showers, maybe an afternoon thunderstorm. Wind gusts up to 40K and a high of 13. Mainly cloudy tonight with a chance of a thunderstorm. Wind gusts up to 40K and a low down to 1. Sun and cloud tomorrow with a chance of showers and a high of 18. Sunshine and 20 for Friday, sunny and 24 on Saturday. For 24/7 weather updates, stream the Window Masters Red Deer online player at centralalbertaonline.com.
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0: Sunny 94, good morning. It's Tank Montana keeping you up to date with everything that happens in our community, including several events at Sylvan Lake Library, including their Hot Tub Book Club, which is happening tomorrow night. Corey from the library, what can you tell us about this fun-sounding event?
1: This is one of our new kind of romance-inspired book clubs. So it is for adults only. It is at the Nexsource Hot Tub here in Sylvan Lake. And it is just a great way to relax while enjoying talking about a steamy romance with some fellow book lovers. This month we are reading Butcher and Blackbird by Bryn Weaver. We do have copies at the library, so if you haven't read it yet, you can always swing by and grab one. And it's one of our later in the evening book clubs. It runs from 8 o'clock to 9 o'clock. There is a fee to enter the pool area, $6.75. But if cost is a barrier to attend, just reach out to the library and we will help you sort that out.
0: Get more information, visit the Sylvan Lake Library Facebook page.
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3: It's going to be mainly cloudy today. Good chance of showers, maybe an afternoon thunderstorm. Wind gusts up to 40K and a high of 13. Mainly cloudy tonight with a chance of a thunderstorm. Wind gusts up to 40K and a low down to 1. Sun and cloud tomorrow with a chance of showers and a high of 18. Sunshine and 20 for Friday. Sunny and 24 on Saturday. For 24/7 weather updates, stream the Windowmasters Red Deer online player at centralalbertaonline.com.
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0: Montana, home of a Sunny Cup 2026, and the Eastern and Western Conference Finals are now set. 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

0: From the Central Alberta Online Newsroom, a sunny 94 news update. Pheasant Back Golf Course, Alberta's must-play hidden gem. Monday through Thursday, play 36 holes for the price of 18. Book up to 2 weeks in advance.
1: Mainly cloudy with some showers in the region and a high of 13. 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Lacombe's annual community cleanup is now underway, giving residents the chance to get rid of household and yard waste not accepted through regular garbage pickup. Residents are reminded to sort materials into separate piles and have everything out by 7 a.m., and the city says that hazardous waste, construction debris, and unsorted piles will not be collected. The Central Alberta Poverty Reduction Alliance is hosting a community meeting this morning at Sutter's Place in Red Deer. The meeting runs from 9 to 11 a.m. and will focus on the cost of living and supports available for local residents. Representatives from the Alberta Living Wage Network will discuss Red Deer's current wage, and City of Red Deer staff will provide information on the Fee Assistance Program, which helps residents access recreation and culture programs despite financial barriers. Dog lovers, and even those without dogs, are invited to take part in the new Dog Hero Walk, supporting the Central Alberta Humane Society. The event takes place Saturday at Canyon Ski Resort in Red Deer and includes a 5-kilometer walk, vendor booths, and activities for participants. Organizers say the fundraiser will help support shelter animals and community outreach programs.
2: Got about 80 people and their dogs, and then we've got about 50 people that are just coming to walk, either with their friends with dogs or just coming to walk to be there.
1: Says Fund Development Coordinator Kelly Richard, adding that the event is all about community spirit and bringing people together outdoors. Families in Sylvan Lake will soon have access to a new inclusive swim program at the Nexor Center. Swim Abilities starts this Saturday and offers children with special needs a welcoming space to build swimming skills and confidence in the water. Caregivers are required to join the lessons in the pool alongside participants, helping provide one-on-one support. And the program is open to children between the ages of 3 and 16, with registration available through the Town of Sylvan Lake website. And happening in the community, tonight in Lacombe, the Mary Seymour Library, as part of their Four Eyes film series, is showing Nirvana the Band, the Show, the Movie at 7 p.m. at Lacombe City Cinemas. And Friday in Clive is the Clive Bolorama at the arena, with the showdown starting at 5:30. Stay informed and entertained on the go. Download our Central Alberta online app. In other headlines, the Transportation Safety Board of Canada is investigating a glider crash over the long weekend after a woman from the Edmonton Soaring Club lost her life after her aircraft crashed into a field near Lamont. And David Suzuki is celebrating his 90th birthday with a star-studded benefit concert that will be live-streamed across Canada Friday. Taking a look at sports, the Jays lost to the Yankees 5-4, but play them again at 5 p.m. And in the NHL playoffs conference finals, the West begins with Game 1 between the Knights and the Avalanche at 6 o'clock. For more local sports, head to centralalbertaonline.com.
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4: It's going to be mainly cloudy today. Good chance of showers, maybe an afternoon thunderstorm. Wind gusts up to 40K and a high of 13. Mainly cloudy tonight with a chance of a thunderstorm. Wind gusts up to 40K and a low down to 1. Sun and cloud tomorrow with a chance of showers and a high of 18. Sunshine and 20 for Friday, sunny and 24 on Saturday. For 24/7 weather updates, stream the Windowmasters Red Deer online player at centralalbertaonline.com.
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0: 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Peter Robinson announced his name at 7:40. He didn't get on the jet. You know, every time someone doesn't get on the jet, it betters the odds of the people who have qualified. And that could be you next at 12:20 today with Darren Clark, the Sunny Jet, with the Shelly Sun and Sand Travel. All the info and get in to win, CentralAlbertaOnline.com.
1: Hi, Mark Danes, auctioneer here at the Innisfail Auction Market. Got a nice sale lined up here today. Now, we're going to start these butcher cows and bulls at 9 o'clock. They're selling extremely well. Then we'll head on to the feeders. There's some really good groups of feeders in

0: here. If you're needing some good grass cattle, there's lots booked in here today. But at 12 noon, we're going to sell those pairs. Now, there's lots of these good pairs in here. There's 10 good black pairs with good big black calves. There's 10 other really good, nice black baldy pairs in here. Lots of bred cows as well, and they'll sell right at 12 noon today in Innisfail Auction Market. We'll see you here.
1: Oh, Marjorie, I must say, you're looking particularly ravishing this morning.
2: 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Whatever has gotten into you?
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1: Mainly cloudy with some showers in the region and a high of 13. I'm Erin Sinclair with your local news, streaming now through the Central Alberta Online app. Lacombe residents are being reminded to sort items properly and follow safety guidelines during the city's annual community cleanup program running now through to the 28th. Residents must place items at the front property line by 7 a.m. on their scheduled pickup day and keep sidewalks, alleys, and roads clear. The city says materials must be separated into piles and that hazardous waste, construction debris, and unsorted piles will not be collected. An inclusive swim program is launching Saturday sessions at the Nexor Center in Sylvan Lake. Swim Abilities begins this Saturday and is designed for children with special needs in a supportive, learned swim environment. Caregivers join participants in the water while certified instructors lead lessons focused on water safety, confidence, and independence. The program is open to children ages 3 to 16 of all skill levels, and a formal diagnosis is not required to participate. The Central Alberta Humane Society is inviting the community to take part in the first ever Dog Hero Walk on Saturday. The event at Canyon Ski Resort in Red Deer features a 5-kilometer dog-friendly walk in support of animals in care at the shelter. And Fund Development Coordinator Kelly Richard says organizers hope Dog Hero becomes a yearly tradition.
2: Maybe this could be a yearly spring event to bring the community and the dogs and something different to Central Alberta.
1: Registration remains open online until 6 p.m. on Friday, and all pet owners and non-owners are welcome to register to take part. One man is in custody and another remains wanted after an alleged armed robbery in Montana First Nation. Maskwacis RCMP say the incident happened Sunday afternoon when two suspects allegedly robbed a man at gunpoint before fleeing the scene. Police have charged 38-year-old Melvin Miles Cattleman with robbery, while 36-year-old Jesse Lee Roasting is still

0: being looked for. RCMP say anyone who sees roasting is asked not to approach him and to contact police immediately. And happening in the community tonight in Lacombe is the FCSS Community Dinner at the Memorial Center, with doors open at 5 p.m. And tomorrow in Panoka, the Jubilee Library hosts a seniors tea from 10 to 11:30. Breaking news at your fingertips, download our Central Alberta online app for instant updates through Google Play or the Apple Store. In other headlines, Prime Minister Carney downplays the United States' abrupt decision to pause a joint defense board, and Canada's snowbirds will fly their last season this summer, as they will be grounded until the 2030s as Canada retires and replaces the snowbirds' long-serving jets. Taking a look at sports, the Jays lost to the Yankees 5-4, but play them again at 5 o'clock. And in the NHL playoffs conference finals, the West begins with Game 1 between the Knights and the Avalanche at 6 p.m. For more local sports, head to CentralAlbertaOnline.com.
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3: It's going to be mainly cloudy today. Good chance of showers, maybe an afternoon thunderstorm. Wind gusts up to 40K and a high of 13. Mainly cloudy tonight with a chance of a thunderstorm. Wind gusts up to 40K and a low down to 1. Sun and cloud tomorrow with a chance of showers and a high of 18. Sunshine and 20 for Friday. Sunny and 24 on Saturday. For 24/7 weather updates, stream the Windowmasters Red Deer online player at CentralAlbertaOnline.com.
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0: Sunny 94, good Wednesday morning. It's Tank, it's Aaron, and it's your question of the day with Mr. Mikes and Sylvan. $25 gift card we give away each and every single week. And thank you so much to the hundreds and hundreds of you who each and every day give us your answers on the Sunny 94 Facebook page. Do you have a junk drawer in your kitchen?
1: Well, of course.
0: What's in it?
1: The usual, batteries, elastics, menus.
0: Felt pens that don't work anymore, they've all dried out.
1: Yeah, you know, and refrigerator magnets that you don't really like, but you keep in case.
0: Tools.
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1: Yep, takeouts, yep.
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0: Do you have a junk drawer in your kitchen? 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That's your question of the day, Sunny 94 Facebook page with Mr. Mikes and Sylvan.
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0: 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Rock or recline with Sims Furniture in Red Deer, you pick it. Darren Clark will play it today just after 5 o'clock. 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
1: And the comedy Johnson, he plays Reveille. 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

0: Sunny 94, good Wednesday morning. It's Tank and my buddy Terry from Turbo Brothers. Tomorrow night, game one, Montreal versus Carolina. Carolina are 8-0 in the playoffs. They haven't played for over a week. Can Montreal get this done after going through two game sevens and only getting a couple of days off?
1: They're going to get it done because for some reason or another, they have Carolina's number. They won the season series 3-0. They got guys, role players, stepping up huge, like Newhook. We talked about him in the last series being the star player for the Montreal Canadiens on the forward 5-on-5. If that keeps going and they still need to get their top players going 5-on-5, they're going to get it done.
0: Caulfield, Suzuki, Demidov, Slavkovsky, they're kind of quiet. They're there. They're contributing. They're just not getting the goals.
1: No, they're not. And they're getting goals from unlikely guys, too. Like Arber Jacki got a goal. Game 7, including overtime, he played less than 2 minutes, and he was a plus one. And that's a guy I think they need to get a little more ice time out there. Like, not only being one of the toughest guys in the league, he's a guy that everybody loves in the dressing room. And an insider report here, Tank, The one fellow that I got told me that when he's doing his workouts, he's not doing push-ups. He's actually doing earth downs. It's crazy, Tank. True story.
0: Before we get to your score prediction for tomorrow night's game, what do you think about the Avalanche-Vegas series? Avalanche going to just, sweep them?
1: No, they're not. Vegas is very, very good. And they got Tortorella behind the bench now. What a turnaround he's done with that team. Vegas is going to be a tough team for the Avs to get by. If they do get by them, it's going to be in six. It will not be a sweep.
0: Score prediction. Tomorrow night, game one, Habs and Carolina.
1: Montreal is going to get her done. 5-4, Tank.
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0: Sunny 94, good morning. 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Peter Robinson announced his name at 7:40. He didn't get on the jet. 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And that could be you next at 12:20 today with Darren Clark, the Sunny Jet, with the Shelly's Sun and Sand Travel. 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
1: It's going to be mainly cloudy today. Good chance of showers, maybe an afternoon thunderstorm. Wind gusts up to 40K and a high of 13. Mainly cloudy tonight with a chance of a thunderstorm. Wind gusts up to 40K and a low down to 1. Sun and cloud tomorrow with a chance of showers and a high of 18. Sunshine and 20 for Friday. Sunny and 24 on Saturday. For 24/7 weather updates, stream the Window Masters Red Deer online player at centralalbertaonline.com.
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0: Sunny 94, good morning. It's Tank. We're home of Classroom of the Month with BPs in Padoka and Lacombe. And we're looking for the final Classroom of the Month of this school season, the May Classroom of the Month. If you're in kindergarten through to grade six, tell us why we should visit your class with a lot of great pizza. 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And of course, Sunny the mascot will be there to make sure you have a great lunch hour. 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

0: Sunny 94. Good morning. It's Tank, Montana, home of a Sunny Cup 2026, and the Eastern and Western Conference Finals are now set. Starting tonight, the BPs and Lacombe and Ponoka Avalanche get set to take on the Jones Agency's Golden Knights in Game 1 of the Eastern Conference Final. Tomorrow night, the Mullets Barbershop Canadiens taking on the Adrenaline Motors Hurricanes. 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It's Sunny Cup 2026.
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9: It's going to be mainly cloudy today. Good chance of showers, maybe an afternoon thunderstorm. Wind gusts up to 40K and a high of 13. Mainly cloudy tonight with a chance of a thunderstorm. Wind gusts up to 40K and a low down to 1. Sun and cloud tomorrow with a chance of showers and a high of 18. Sunshine and 20 for Friday. Sunny and 24 on Saturday. For 24/7 weather updates, stream the Windowmasters Red Deer online player at centralalbertaonline.com.
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Good morning. It's Tank Montana. 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Thanks to our great friends, Rod and his team at Rocky Mountain Dodge. This song was released in 1957, would become a big hit for Jackie Wilson. 3 years after he passed, it would become the UK Christmas number one in 1986, selling nearly a million copies. It's Reet Petite. 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

0: Sunny 94, it's the midday show with LA Carpet and Tile, Highway 2A in Lacombe. We are proud to welcome Bonnie Raitt June 23rd at the Northern Alberta Jubilee Auditorium in Edmonton. If you'd like to win a pair of tickets, you have until noon Friday to enter. 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Rock or recline with Sims Furniture in Red Deer, you pick it. Darren Clark will play it today just after 5 o'clock. 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
1: And the comedy Johnson, he plays Beverly. 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

0: 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You know, each and every week we give away a $25 gift card to Mr. Mike's in Sylvan. Their patio, great patio, is now open. Take part in the question of the day every single weekday. And today we're asking you and Aaron, do you have a junk drawer in your kitchen?
1: Well, of course.
0: What's in it?
1: The usual, batteries, elastics, menus.
0: Felt pens that don't work anymore, they've all dried out.
1: Yeah, you know, and refrigerator magnets that you don't really like, but you keep in case.
0: Tools.
1: Oh, yeah, scissors, random hammer.
0: Restaurant menus.
1: Yep. Takeouts, yep.
0: Old oven gloves that are kind of burnt and not really usable anymore, but you just leave them in there.
1: No, those go in a different drawer with the tea towels.
0: Do you have a junk drawer in your kitchen? That's what we want to know. That's your question of the day, Sunday 94 Facebook page with Mr. Mikes and Sylvan.
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3: Political and trade issues took a backseat to research at a meeting involving the federal ag minister, Heath MacDonald, yesterday at the University of Saskatchewan. The

0: Minister spoke to reporters following the round table.
1: We had a really good discussion on research going forward, and but the message that I received in there was we need more collaboration between federal, provincial, private sector, and public. And it goes for everywhere from investment to streamlining and data.
0: McDonald was gathering information to develop the next five-year agriculture policy framework, which is still being negotiated with the provinces and will be implemented in April 2028. The federal ag minister is in Regina today for a meeting with his provincial counterpart, David Merritt. The pair will also attend the grand opening ceremony for the new Cargill canola crushing plant. For Golden West, I'm Chris Sumner.
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2: Mainly cloudy with a chance of showers, risk of a thunderstorm, and a high of 13. I'm Josiah Navratil with your local news, streaming now through the Central Alberta Online app. Lacombe police are investigating after a black 2003 Chevrolet 2500 extended cab truck was stolen from a residence in the 5500 block of 52nd Avenue. Police say the truck disappeared yesterday, sometime between midnight and 5 a.m., and did not have a license plate attached. The vehicle is equipped with a black Iron Cross front bumper, and anyone with information is asked to contact Lacombe police. Residents in Olds will have a chance Thursday to learn more about a proposed data center development in the community. The Alberta Utilities Commission is hosting a public information session tomorrow from 5:30 to 8 p.m. at Olds College. The session is tied to a power plant application connected to the proposed data centers, and a public hearing date has not yet been scheduled. Meanwhile, Lacombe's annual community cleanup is now underway, giving residents the chance to get rid of household and yard waste not accepted through regular garbage pickup. The program runs until May 28th, with crews collecting accepted materials placed at curbs on scheduled pickup days throughout the city. Residents are reminded to sort materials into separate piles and have everything out by 7 a.m. And dog lovers in the community are invited to take part in a new Dog Hero Walk supporting the Central Alberta Humane Society. The event takes place Saturday at Canyon Ski Resort in Red Deer and includes a 5-kilometer walk and activities for participants. Fund Development Coordinator Kelly Richard tells us what to expect.
3: Got about 80 people and their dogs, and then we've got about 50 people that are just coming to walk, either with their friends with dogs or just coming to walk to be there.
2: The fundraiser will support community outreach programs and shelter animals. And happening in the community, tonight at 5:30 is the Lacombe FCSS Community Dinner at the LMC, with doors opening at 5 p.m. And tomorrow, the Panoka Jubilee Library has a seniors tea from 10 to 11:30 a.m. News on the go, download the Central Alberta online app. In other headlines, Alberta says it will cost $3.5 million to replace 22 border crossing signs when installation expected for this fall. Meanwhile, the parliamentary budget officer says it might cost over $1 billion for Canada to host World Cup games. And Canada's snowbirds

0: fly their last season this summer, as they will be grounded until the 2030s. Taking a look at sports, in the NHL Conference Finals, the Avalanche welcomed the Golden Knights for Game 1 at 6. Turning to baseball, the Jays play the Yankees just after 5. For more local sports, head to centralalbertaonline.com.
1: 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Oh yeah, got all of that one.
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3: 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And Andrea, let's start by explaining what Mercosur is.
4: Mercosur is a South American trading bloc to promote free trade that includes Argentina, Brazil, Paraguay, Uruguay, and Bolivia. And there's a free trade agreement negotiations going on between Canada and Mercosur at this point in time. But in terms of those countries that export beef, Brazil is number one in the world right now, and Uruguay and Paraguay are also in the top 10. So these countries obviously see record high retail beef prices in Canada and want to be able to export to our country under tariff-free trade. In this case, we're comparing apples to oranges in terms of the fact that Mercosur beef is significantly cheaper in terms of cost of production, but that's because of significantly different standards related to things like labor and animal health and production, which ultimately means that they can bring significant volumes of beef into our market. You can sign up to our Canadian Beef is Not a Bargaining Chip, and what that does is it sends letters to your local MP. It's important to protect the current market, And that's what we're asking producers to by using their voices and talking to their MPs, but also engaging in the letter writing process that we have online.
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6: And our forecast, mainly cloudy today. Chance of showers or a thunderstorm off and on. Wind gusts to 40 at times. Cloudy overnight. Chance of showers as well. Low plus 1 with a risk of frost. Sun and cloud. Showers tomorrow. High of 18 and then sunny and 24 Friday. 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

0: It's 10cc and the things we do for love, Sunny 94, and I hope you're having a great Wednesday so far. I'm Darren Clark as we continue your midday show for LA Carpet and Tile. Coming up this hour, we are going to be calling another name for the Sunny Jet with Shelly Sun and Sad Travel. 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

0: Forecast mainly cloudy today. Chance of showers or a thunderstorm off and on. Wind gusts to 40 at times. Cloudy overnight. Chance of showers as well. Low plus 1 with a risk of frost. Sun and cloud. Showers tomorrow. High of 18 and then sunny and 24 Friday. 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
7: Sunny weather, mainly cloudy today with showers off and on. Chance of a thunderstorm as well. Will be windy. Cloudy overnight, more showers or thunderstorm possible. Low plus one with a chance of frost. Sun, cloud, showers, 18 for tomorrow. Sunny and 20 for Friday. 24 in the sunshine Saturday. 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

0: 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Sunday 94, band that is coming to play with Deep Purple as one of our concerts this year. There's so many coming up. That is Jefferson Starship and Jane, Sunday 94. Speaking of music, of course, we've got your Sims Furniture rocker recline choices up today. An interesting one, Bette Midler's version of the Boogie Woogie Bugle Boy, that old, would be like 1940s classic she redid, taking on Smokey's Living Next Door to Alice. 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

0: More music, more memories, Sunday 94, Thompson Twins and Hold Me Now, part of your midday show for L.A. Carpet and Towel. We have your Mr. Mike Sylvan-like question of the day up and your shot at a $25 gift card answer on our Facebook page. And I like this question because I'm going to guess most of you have this in some form or another. And the question is, do you have a junk drawer in your kitchen? Now, this is that drawer where you have those things that they just don't really match with anything else. And you sort of like, I want to keep this, but I don't know where to put it. And it all ends up in this junk drawer. We have one of those. There's old letters in there. We've got even envelopes. I mean, who mails letters anymore? Keys that I don't even know what the keys go to. What locks, old battery. It's, you know what a junk drawer is, right? So my definite answer is yes. Get your answer in, and maybe you could win, again, that $25 gift card of Mr. Mike Sylvan-Lake and Sunday 94.
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0: A forecast mainly cloudy today. Chance of showers or a thunderstorm off and on. Wind gust to 40 at times. Cloudy overnight. Chance of showers as well. Low plus 1 with a risk of frost. Sun and cloud. Showers tomorrow. High of 18 and then sunny and 24 Friday. 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

Traveling Wilburys into the line in the music you grew up with, Sunny 94. I got a note from Anita who said, you described my junk drawer perfectly. It is the drawer for things that don't match. She said it's like the land of misfit toys from Rudolph the Red-Nosed Reindeer. You know what? Maybe that's what I'll call it, the Rudolph drawer. Thanks, Anita. That's awesome. There's Thin Lizzy. Boys are back in town, Sunny 94.

0: It's Amanda Marshall, Dark Horse in the Music. You grew up with Sunny 94. In case you missed it, we started this week. It is back. Duck, Duck, Jeep, your chance to enter to win a brand new Jeep Cherokee Hybrid valued at over $55,000. This is an incredible looking vehicle and, well, could be yours. I'm going to say the easiest way to get entered and to get all the details, head to centralalbertaonline.com. 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
11: Sunny weather, mainly cloudy today with showers off and on. Chance of a thunderstorm as well. Will be windy. Cloudy overnight, more showers or thunderstorm possible. Low plus one with a chance of frost. Sun, cloud, showers, 18 for tomorrow. Sunny and 20 for Friday. 24 in the sunshine Saturday. 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
1: Mainly cloudy tonight with a chance of showers, risk of a thunderstorm, and a low of 1. 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A stolen truck investigation is underway in Lacombe after a black 2003 Chevrolet 2500 was taken from a driveway early Tuesday morning. Police say the extended cab truck was last seen shortly after midnight in the 5500 block of 52nd Avenue and was gone before 5 a.m. The vehicle had no license plate attached, and anyone who saw suspicious activity is asked to call Lacombe Police. Alberta RCMP say 122 impaired drivers were removed from roads across the province during the Victoria Day long weekend. Between May 15th and 18th, officers handed out dozens of immediate roadside sanctions as part of targeted traffic enforcement. Police also issued more than 1,100 speeding tickets. Despite the campaign, RCMP reported 25 injury collisions and 6 fatalities over the long weekend. Meanwhile, families in Sylvan Lake will soon have access to an inclusive swim program at the NextSource Center. Swim Abilities starts this Saturday and offers children with special needs a welcoming space to build skills and confidence in the water. Caregivers are required to join lessons in the pool to help provide one-on-one support. The program is open to children between the ages of 3 and 16, with registration available through the town website. And the Central Alberta Humane Society is inviting the community to take part in the first ever Dog Hero Walk on Saturday at Canyon Ski Resort in Red Deer. The event features a 5-kilometer dog-friendly walk in support of animals in care at the shelter. Fund Development Coordinator Kelly Richard hopes it becomes a tradition.
2: Maybe this could be a yearly spring event to bring the community and the dogs and something different to Central Alberta.
1: All funds raised will help cover food, medical care, shelter, and community programs. Registration closes Friday at 6. And happening in the community, tonight at 5:30 is the Lacombe FCSS Community Dinner at the LMC, with doors opening at 5 p.m. And tomorrow, the Medicine River Watershed Society is having a public education presentation at Gilby Hall near Eckville at 6 p.m. In headlines, Alberta says it will cost $3.5 million to replace 22 border crossing signs, with installation expected for this fall. Meanwhile, the province will also invest $10 million over the next 3 years on AI and data-driven health solutions. And Canada's snowbirds will fly their last season this summer, as they will be grounded until the 2030s. Stay informed and entertained on the go. 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
3: And a look at Sunday sports. We do have MLB baseball tonight. The Toronto Blue Jays once again in New York to take on the Yankees. First pitch 7:05 tonight. And then, of course, NHL playoffs continue. Game number 1 between the Vegas Golden Knights and the Colorado Avalanche. That game starts 6 o'clock live from Colorado. 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
3: And our forecast, mainly cloudy today. Chance of showers or a thunderstorm off and on. Wind gusts to 40 at times. Cloudy overnight, chance of showers as well. Low plus 1 with a risk of frost. Sun and cloud, showers tomorrow, high of 18, and then sunny and 24 Friday. 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

0: KS 38 special, back where you belong in the music you grew up with. Sunny 94, and time for a Sunny Cup update. We're getting down to the nitty gritty here, and of course, almost to the Stanley Cup Finals. It is tonight, just one game, the Boston Pizza and Lacombe and Ponoka Avalanche taking on the Jones Agency's Golden Knights, and that game starts at 6 o'clock tonight, and it'll be in Colorado, of course, as it is game one, series tied at zero games apiece. 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

0: forecast mainly cloudy today. Chance of showers or a thunderstorm off and on. Wind gusts to 40 at times. Cloudy overnight. Chance of showers as well. Low plus 1 with a risk of frost. Sun and cloud showers tomorrow. High of 18 and then sunny and 24 Friday. 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
4: Sunny weather, mainly cloudy today with showers off and on. Chance of a thunderstorm as well. We'll be windy. Cloudy overnight, more showers or thunderstorm possible. Low plus one with a chance of frost. Sun, cloud, showers, 18 for tomorrow. Sunny and 20 for Friday. 24 in the sunshine Saturday. 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
2: Mainly cloudy tonight with a chance of showers, risk of a thunderstorm, and a low of 1. I'm Josiah Navratil with your local news, streaming now through the Central Alberta Online app. Maskwacis RCMP say a man wanted in connection with an armed robbery investigation has been arrested in Pinoca after a public tip. Jesse Lee Roasting was taken into custody this morning with help from Pinoca RCMP, the Alberta RCMP Emergency Response Team, and Police Dog Services. RCMP say there are no longer any outstanding warrants connected to the May 17th case and thanked the public for their help. In Lacombe, police are investigating after a black 2003 Chevrolet 2500 extended cab truck was stolen from a residence in the 5500 block of 52nd Avenue. Police say the truck disappeared yesterday sometime between midnight and 5 a.m. and did not have a license plate attached. The vehicle is equipped with a black Iron Cross front bumper, and anyone with information is asked to contact Lacombe Police. Residents in Olds will have a chance Thursday to learn about a proposed data center development in the community. The Alberta Utilities Commission is hosting a public information session tomorrow from 5:30 to 8 at Olds College. The session is tied to a power plant application connected to the proposed data centers, and a public hearing date has not yet been scheduled. More information is available on the town website. Dog lovers and the community are invited to take part in the new Dog Hero Walk supporting the Central Alberta Humane Society. The event takes place Saturday at Canyon Ski Resort in Red Deer and includes a 5-kilometer walk and activities for participants. Fund Development Coordinator Kelly Richard tells us what to expect.
3: Got about 80 people and their dogs, and then we've got about 50 people that are just coming to walk, either with their friends with dogs or just coming to walk to be there.
2: The fundraiser will help community outreach programs and support shelter animals. And happening in the community, tonight at 5:30 is the Lacombe FCSS Community Dinner at the LMC with doors opening at 5 p.m. And tomorrow, the Pinoca Jubilee Library has a seniors tea from 10 a.m. to 11:30 a.m. In other headlines, Alberta says it will cost $3.5 million to replace 22 border crossing signs, with installation expected for this fall. Meanwhile, the Parliamentary Budget Officer says it might cost over $1 billion for Canada to host World Cup games. And Canada's snowbirds will fly their last season this summer, as they will be grounded until the 2030s. News on the go. Download the Central Alberta online app.
4: And a look at Sunday sports. We do have MLB baseball tonight. The Toronto Blue Jays once again in New York to take on the Yankees. First pitch 7:05 tonight. And then, of course, NHL playoffs continue. Game number 1 between the Vegas Golden Knights and the Colorado Avalanche.

0: That game starts 6 o'clock live from Colorado. 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
0: And our forecast, mainly cloudy today. Chance of showers or a thunderstorm off and on. Wind gusts to 40 at times. Cloudy overnight. Chance of showers as well. Low plus 1 with a risk of frost. Sun and cloud. Showers tomorrow. High of 18 and then sunny and 24 Friday. 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

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Bette Midler, and kind of, it's funny, I heard Tank previewing the song and I thought, what the heck is that? And I remembered Bette Midler's cover of the Boogie Woogie Bugle Boy against Living Next Door to Alice by Smokey. What was his name? Chris Norman was a singer for Smokey, and he, well, I'll say he kind of had that Smokey raspy voice, which I thought was so awesome. So pick the song you want to hear.

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0: More music, more memories. Sunny 94 with Honeymoon Suite and Burning in Love. Just came across from Environment Canada. It says conditions favorable for the formation of funnel clouds or land spouts today in some parts, especially to the east of us. So kind of keep your eye on the sky if you're living in those areas. We'll take a look at your forecast in just a second. It's amazing now how often that comes across. You know, when I was a little kid, the word tornado, I don't think you ever really heard that much. And then, of course, with the Edmonton tornado years and years ago, and sad to say, of course, Pine Lake as well. And now I sometimes think it's, more of a warning system or better warning system we have now. So that's always good to hear. And always keep it on Sunday 94 as well. We'll keep you updated with what's going on weather-wise. But this specific weather statement was issued for kind of like Torrington area, Trochu, Three Hills, Morin, Munson, in those areas. So if you're to the east of us, just kind of keep your eye out.
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4: And our forecast, mainly cloudy today. Chance of showers or a thunderstorm off and on. Wind gusts to 40 at times. Cloudy overnight, chance of showers as well. Low plus 1 with a risk of frost. Sun and cloud, showers tomorrow, high of 18, and then sunny and 24 Friday. 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

0: 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Sunny 94, always proud to be a part of our community. And I have Cheryl Connors joining me. Now, she is one of the fundraisers with College Heights Christian School. And I remember we talked about this last year. One of your big fundraisers is a garage sale, correct, Cheryl?
1: Yes, it is.
0: Now, it's coming up this weekend, May 24th. Is there a deadline for people to drop off their items or to get a table?
1: No, if they want to let us know as soon as possible if they are wanting a table, but drop-offs can be done this Friday, May 22nd, from 10 a.m. to 2 p.m., or on Sunday morning, we'll accept them from 9 a.m. to 10 a.m.
0: Are there any kinds of items in particular you're looking for, or just like a regular garage sale?
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0: If someone wants more information, what should they do?
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4: Sunny weather, mainly cloudy today with showers off and on. Chance of a thunderstorm as well. We'll be windy. Cloudy overnight, more showers or thunderstorm possible. Low plus one with a chance of frost. Sun, cloud, showers, 18 for tomorrow. Sunny and 20 for Friday. 24 in the sunshine Saturday. 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
2: Mainly cloudy tonight with a chance of showers, risk of a thunderstorm, and a low of 1. 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A stolen truck investigation is underway in Lacombe after a black 2003 Chevrolet 2500 was taken from a driveway early Tuesday morning. Police say the extended cab truck was last seen shortly after midnight in the 5500 block of 52nd Avenue and was gone before 5 a.m. The vehicle had no license plate attached, and anyone who saw suspicious activity is asked to call Lacombe Police. Alberta RCMP say 122 impaired drivers were removed from roads across the province during the Victoria Day long weekend. Between May 15th and 18th, officers handed out dozens of immediate roadside sanctions as part of targeted traffic enforcement. Police also issued more than 1,100 speeding tickets. Despite the campaign, RCMP reported 25 injury collisions and 6 fatalities over the long weekend. Meanwhile, families in Sylvan Lake will soon have access to an inclusive swim program at the NextSource Center. Swim Abilities starts this Saturday and offers children with special needs a welcoming space to build skills and confidence in the water. Caregivers are required to join lessons in the pool to help provide one-on-one support. The program is open to children between the ages of 3 and 16, with registration available through the town website. And the Central Alberta Humane Society is inviting the community to take part in the first ever Dog Hero Walk on Saturday at Canyon Ski Resort in Red Deer. The event features a 5-kilometer dog-friendly walk in support of animals in care at the shelter. Fund Development Coordinator Kelly Richard hopes it becomes a tradition.
3: Maybe this could be a yearly spring event to bring the community and the dogs and something different to Central Alberta.
2: All funds raised will help cover food, medical care, shelter, and community programs. Registration closes Friday at 6. And happening in the community, tonight at 5:30, is the Lacombe FCSS Community Dinner at the LMC, with doors opening at 5 p.m. And tomorrow, the Medicine River Watershed Society is having a public education presentation at Gilby Hall near Eckville at 6 p.m. In headlines, Alberta says it will cost $3.5 million to replace 22 border crossing signs, with installation expected for this fall. Meanwhile, the province will also invest $10 million over the next 3 years on AI and data-driven health solutions. And Canada's snowbirds will fly their last season this summer, as they will be grounded until the 2030s. Stay informed and entertained on the go. Download our Central Alberta online app.
4: And a look at Sunday sports. We do have MLB baseball tonight. The Toronto Blue Jays once again in New York to take on the Yankees. First pitch 7:05 tonight. And then, of course, NHL playoffs continue. Game number 1 between the Vegas Golden Knights and the Colorado Avalanche. That game starts 6 o'clock live.

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0: Forecast mainly cloudy today. Chance of showers or a thunderstorm off and on. Wind gusts to 40 at times. Cloudy overnight. Chance of showers as well. Low plus 1 with a risk of frost. Sun and cloud. Showers tomorrow. High of 18 and then sunny and 24 Friday. Before you head out, download the Central Alberta Online app available at Google Play or your Apple Store.
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And I do want to remind you that we are giving away Duck Duck Jeep Sunday 94 through Alberta Jeep dealers. 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
1: And that passenger would be Tim Jillian. If you can give me a call back at 403-782-4413. Tim Jillian, 403-782-4413. You have 9 minutes, 41 seconds to do that. And if you do, you're qualified for that trip to two to the all-inclusive Riu Palace in Los Cabos, Mexico, with Shelley's Sun and Sand Travel. We've been working with Shelley's Sun and Sand Travel for, I think, the last 5 years or so. And they do an amazing job there. Basically, you get your trip and you have nothing to worry about. They take care of everything. So if you haven't entered yet, I'm talking about

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2: And our forecast, mainly cloudy today. Chance of showers or a thunderstorm off and on. Wind gusts to 40 at times. Cloudy overnight, chance of showers as well. Low plus 1 with a risk of frost. Sun and cloud, showers tomorrow, high of 18, and then sunny and 24 Friday. 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

0: M ran out of time, did not call me back, but of course we're going to be calling names all month long here. 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
0: Sunny weather, mainly cloudy today with showers off and on. Chance of a thunderstorm as well. Will be windy. Cloudy overnight, more showers or thunderstorm possible. Low plus one with a chance of frost. Sun, cloud, showers, 18 for tomorrow. Sunny and 20 for Friday. 24 in the sunshine Saturday. 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
1: Political and trade issues took a backseat to research at a meeting involving the federal ag minister, Heath MacDonald, yesterday at the University of Saskatchewan. The minister spoke to reporters following the roundtable.
2: We had a really good discussion on research going forward, and but the message that I received in there was we need more collaboration.

0: federal, provincial, private sector, and public. And it goes for everywhere from investment to, you know, streamlining and data.
1: McDonald was gathering information to develop the next five-year agriculture policy framework, which is still being negotiated with the provinces and will be implemented in April 2028. The federal ag minister is in Regina today for a meeting with his provincial counterpart, David Merritt. The pair will also attend the grand opening ceremony for the new Cargill canola crushing plant. For Golden West, I'm Chris Sumner.
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2: Mainly cloudy tonight with a chance of showers, risk of a thunderstorm, and a low of 1. I'm Josiah Navratil with your local news, streaming now through the Central Alberta Online app. Maskwacis RCMP say a man wanted in connection with an armed robbery investigation has been arrested in Pinoca after a public tip. Jesse Lee Roasting was taken into custody this morning with help from Pinoca RCMP, the Alberta RCMP Emergency Response Team, and Police Dog Services. RCMP say there are no longer any outstanding warrants connected to the May 17th case and thanked the public for their help. In Lacombe, police are investigating after a black 2003 Chevrolet 2500 extended cab truck was stolen from a residence in the 5500 block of 52nd Avenue. Police say the truck disappeared yesterday sometime between midnight and 5 a.m. and did not have a license plate attached. The vehicle is equipped with a black Iron Cross front bumper, and anyone with information is asked to contact Lacombe Police. Residents in Olds will have a chance Thursday to learn about a proposed data center development in the community. The Alberta Utilities Commission is hosting a public information session tomorrow from 5:30 to 8 at Olds College. The session is tied to a power plant application connected to the proposed data centers, and a public hearing date has not yet been scheduled. More information is available on the town website. Dog lovers and the community are invited to take part in the new Dog Hero Walk supporting the Central Alberta Humane Society. The event takes place Saturday at Canyon Ski Resort in Red Deer and includes a 5-kilometer walk and activities for participants. Fund Development Coordinator Kelly Richard tells us what to expect.
3: Got about 80 people and their dogs, and then we've got about 50 people that are just coming to walk, either with their friends with dogs or just coming to walk to be there.
2: The fundraiser will help community outreach programs and support shelter animals. And happening in the community, tonight at 5:30 is the Lacombe FCSS Community Dinner at the LMC, with doors opening at 5 p.m. And tomorrow, the Pinoca Jubilee Library has a seniors

0: Christi from 10 a.m. to 11:30 a.m. In other headlines, Alberta says it will cost $3.5 million to replace 22 border crossing signs, with installation expected for this fall. Meanwhile, the parliamentary budget officer says it might cost over $1 billion for Canada to host World Cup games. And Canada's snowbirds will fly their last season this summer, as they will be grounded until the 2030s. News on the go. Download the Central Alberta online app.
1: And a look at Sunday sports. We do have MLB baseball tonight. The Toronto Blue Jays once again in New York to take on the Yankees. First pitch 7:05 tonight. And then, of course, NHL playoffs continue. Game number one between the Vegas Golden Knights and the Colorado Avalanche. That game starts 6 o'clock live from Colorado. For more local sports, head to centralalbertaonline.com.
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A mix of sun and cloud overnight tonight. Chance of showers, risk of a thunderstorm, low plus one, and a chance of frost. Sun, cloud, chance of showers tomorrow with expected high of 18. Sunny and 24 Friday. 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

0: $25 gift card from them. And I said this before, I bet at least 80% of you are going to say yes to this question. Do you have a junk drawer in your kitchen or some part of your house? And it's that drawer where you put those things in that just don't seem to match anywhere else, or kind of loose screws, maybe change in there, old keys. I've got keys for things that I don't even know what house they're from or what lock they belong to. It's that kind of drawer, the junk drawer. Definitely a yes for me. Get your answer in, and maybe you could win that $25 gift card with Mr. Mike Sylvan Lake and Sunny 94.
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0: And our forecast, mainly cloudy today. Chance of showers or a thunderstorm off and on.

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We have your Mr. Mike Silva Lake question of the day up on our Facebook page. 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

0: On wind gusts to 40 at times, cloudy overnight, chance of showers as well, low plus one with a risk of frost. Sun and cloud, showers tomorrow, high of 18, and then sunny and 24 Friday. 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

0: 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Sunny 94, Matthew Wilder and Break My Stride. Just trying to think what to do tonight, and I'll probably watch that hockey game. I know there's, you know, not a Canadian team playing tonight, but I do like watching hockey. I'll do that, and looks like it's going to cloud up here. Chance of showers tonight. Your full forecast coming up in just a minute. Whatever you're doing, have yourself a great night. Thanks to everyone for your entries so far today with our Jeep and for our Sunny Jet and everything else is going on as well. Again, your next cue to call for the Sunny Jet will be 7:40 tomorrow morning with Tank on the Sunrise Show. 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
0: Mainly cloudy overnight tonight. We do have a chance of showers, risk of a thunderstorm, low plus one with a chance of frost. Sun cloud 18 for tomorrow, then sunny and 20 for Friday. Before you head out,

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